0: 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It's going to be for a 35-year-old female. Dizziness, headache. All parties are out of the house, waiting in their car. 008, O Ocean, 01, 154.
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2: Station 1 received.

They told him that the school aide told her the male student was favoring his arm. Took the child to the emergency department. They're saying he has two broken bones in his arm, requesting police involvement. The caller and child are going to be at Rome Health in the emergency department in room 4.

aforementioned 3 Ampere traumatic injury, 6600 Bartlett Road, type of lacrosse field, where a 13-year-old male catches breathing, right hip pain, 30 D-Boy 1, crossroads are going to be Rome, Westmoreland Road, and Dix Road, 2010.

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0: Fire control to Boonville Ambulance, abdominal pain, 304 Charles Street, apartment 1. Fire control to Boonville Ambulance, abdominal pain, 304 Charles Street, apartment 1. Going to be for a 71-year-old male, conscious breathing, having abdominal pain, 01 C. Charles Street, Crossroads are Grove Street, Park Ave, 2012.
1: Road ramp out of Trenton, Route 12 near the Putnam Road ramp. Concern for a male that's been walking southbound on Route 12 for a while. Last seen walking southbound past the Putnam Road ramp towards Deerfield Hill. Only describes a white male wearing a bluish colored suit in his 30s to 40s.

0: around 2013.
1: You can send me clear. You can notify DOT for carcass removal. They will be on the east shoulder of the northbound lane, just south of Dayton Road. Also, I can be in route for that, check the welfare. Did the caller say why they're concerned about that individual? I saw him there earlier on the way to work. It's not illegal to walk on Route 12.
2: Negative, just concern for his welfare.
1: Received.
3: If you're able to handle, callers requesting phone contact in regards to some property he bought from a subject going through a divorce.
4: I'll be able to make contact with him.

Truck 1, Ambulance 1, unknown problem, United Street at Genesee Street. Truck 1, Ambulance 1, unknown problem, United Street at Genesee Street, from the drug gym. Have long route for a 50-year-old male, not conscious, is breathing. He was shaking at one point, possible overdose. 32D David 1, 2017.

143 Ringdahl Court, apartment number 8. See Jonathan stating he got, and someone withdrew a large amount of money from his bank account. Made the report, 2018.

0: control to Boonville, second tone, North Berenick, abdominal pain, 304 Charles Street, apartment 1. Third control to Boonville, ambulance, second tone, North Star, next in line, 304 Charles Street, apartment 1. In a B4, a 71-year-old male, conscious breathing, having abdominal pain. 01 D Charles 3, cross with our Grove Street, Park Ave, 2018.
1: Control, North Star acknowledges, and North Star 8 is on the way.
0: Received North Star 8 on the way, 2018.
2: No. 620, Aaron Rob, 2018.

0: Hey, Roger, what rig are you?
1: Ambulance 2.
0: Received ambulance 325.

received a report from another party that they were damaging the property, punching walls. They're still believed to be on scene. The caller was en route to make contact. Don't curse out.

Engine 3, Ambulance 1, difficulty breathing. 1321, WF. Engine 3, Ambulance 1, difficulty breathing. 1321, WF. Cross of Square Street and Leah Street. Language barrier, possible breathing problems. Multiple people yelling in the background as well. We're going to get lost started. 32B Boy 4, 2025.

1321 Dudley Ave, second floor. We're sending EMS. 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It's got a Spanish language barrier, possibly going to be a breathing problem, but there is some yelling in the background. If you could just check that out.

411 West Street, Apartment B, Lake Boy. 411 West, Apartment B. See John. Looking to report a harassment. He has video of the incident.

0: It's going to be an MHL there. 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
1: I need him for you. 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
0: All right, copy again. 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
1: 8 in service, 2034. Go ahead, 6.
0: 6 transporting 1 to the Rome. Starting mileage 0.

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0: State route 13, town of Verona from the Maple Leaf at 6765, state route 13. A Shane Ruston, 24-year-old white male, highly intoxicated, ran into the wooded area near that gas station. Last seen wearing a black shirt, black shorts, gray camouflage backpack, has facial and arm tattoos, threatening self-harm, maybe carrying a pocket knife on his person. Also has a history of swimming out into an Ida lake and threatening to drown himself.

an alarm. One wheelie circle. Fire control to the Hartford Fire Department. Carbon monoxide alarm. One wheelie circle. The homeowner has two alarms in the resident. One alarm is going off, one is not. The combination of carbon and gas. Three units, zero on the gas side,

0: homeowner has two alarms in the resident. One alarm is going off, one is not. The combination of carbon and gas. Three units, zero on the gas side. Correction, zero on the carbon side. 008 on the gas side. Crossroads are going to be Lower Woods Road.
1: Right.
0: Everyone's been evacuated, no symptoms. 2038.

0: 2040.
1: Copy six. No smooches because you're going to the skill site, not in Rich. Picking up one hospital in the ER, VLS, no equipment, 2041.
2: And four, my lips will remain sealed.

of all MR units, prepare to copy Bolo Information Store, Oneida County. Control of all armored units, Bolo Information Authority, United County. I'll be on the lookout for Sean Russin, 25-year-old white male, last seen wearing black shirt and shorts with a camo backpack. Subject intoxicated, threatening harm to self. Last seen going into the wooded area near the Maple Leaf in Verona. May try to go to the lake to drown himself. Subject does have tattoos. Be control information only. Be on the lookout for Sean Russin, 25-year-old white male, last seen wearing black shirt and shorts with a camo backpack. Subject intoxicating, threatening harm to self. Last seen going into the woods near the Maple Leaf in Verona.

0: beach at the Maple Leaf. 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

0: We got a motorcycle complaint. 3657 Erieville Road, between Lion Road and Old State Road. 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

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Repeating, Herkimer MOVAC EMS at Applebee's, 630 West State Street. Elderly female in the bathroom requesting EMS, 2047.

was pushing a grocery cart full of electronics. Unknown age, black male, white t-shirt, red shorts, and a headscarf. Black male, shorter build, yellow cart. Paul was a passerby. They were northbound in the area, just conducting area checkpoints.

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0: 27.
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0: 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Well, I'll add some notes in CAD. 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

0: Control to Oriskany, Central Oneida County Ambulance, breathing problems, 6075 Judd Road, United County Jail. Fire Control to Oriskany, Central Oneida County, breathing problems, 6075 Judd Road at the United County Jail. Could be for a 50-year-old male, conscious breathing, having shortness of breath, history of asthma, 6D David 2, crossroads are Base Road and Coleman Mills Road, 2107.
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0: Negative.

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He said there was a white... Amen.

0: they wait Equinox, probably about 2015, they said, a plate of Lincoln Boy Lincoln 4489. Lincoln Boy Lincoln 4489. Apparently it was at Chenango Maple Leaf. Gentlemen urinated on the gas pumps and then went through the car wash. It was Chenango Maple Leaf on the phone. He has left the scene. They do not have a direction of travel. Just wanted us to know about it.
1: Copy.
0: 21-0.

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1: One Tackleberry Road, between Ditch Bank and in opening. It's going to be a grade cross track sitting at the dead end. The bridge is out there, I believe. RPC is the vehicle there multiple times. Pointing person is Phil Adamo. He's not on scene. You see it on his camera.

that her 13-year-old ran away from the grandfather's residence there. It's going to be a Cornelia Patterson Jr., 13-year-old black male. Last seen wearing a red hoodie, had a black shorts and pink Nike book bag.

0: Engine 3, investigate 271 East Dominic Street. Reported a campfire in the woods. PD also has been notified. 2116.
1: That's received.

0: Harvard, that's 2 SA 21 Sensor.
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0: 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You're at a 110 seater.
1: 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Just to advise, you got a second call from a Michael McDonald at 115, reporting his daughter was attacked by someone who jumped out of a vehicle. Gray Volkswagen, if it's not.
0: 1 seater, fire.
1: Basically, 2120.

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0: New York passenger 88222 Nora Frank. Going to be Route 26 and 294.
1: Okay, 2123.

0: start rounds for this vehicle.
1: That location, it is going to be physical. So Alyssa Nogas, 23-year-old white female, and Antoinette Marnetto, 30s Hispanic female.

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1: Henry Charles George, 1627, HCG 1627, 12 North Putnam Road exit.
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0: 98 Higby, it's a right pool door alarm, Brodax.
1: I'll be clear to this. You can leave the state person.
2: 2126, 455.

0: Lake Street, 7520 East Lake Street, Town of Vienna. Speak with John Rowley. States that a gray Ford Dually truck struck his mailbox, was last seen on East Lake Street towards Lakeshore. Vehicle's no longer in the area. Caller states the vehicle's usually seen speeding through the area. Unknown who the operator is. 2126.
1: That the caller could see, also called in by the FAA, 2127.
2: Sherry, she's at St. Gun's Smoke Shop. She's put her code in twice to lock up the store, and it states not authorized.
3: Yep. I can head down there.
2: Should we work with that?

0: Copy that. We've now taken three calls on this. Somebody else is reporting a large forest fire.
1: He's still on the ground. 17-1. Crossroads are going to be Kenwood, Town of Mercy, 21-29.
2: Copy, just tell me.
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0: 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Unknown status of the deer. She'll be standing by any dark blue Toyota RAV4. Hazard lights are on.
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0: 332 Gilbert Street. 332 Gilbert Street, first floor. Follows a Crosby. He's not on scene. Had a call from his brother. Sounded like she was being physical with her boyfriend, Carson. 19-year-old white male. Female's a Hannah. 19-year-old white female.
1: 6,000. 5-5-5.

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0: Krajicek states that they heard a younger male yelling for help. I believe it was a younger male in his teens. The male was yelling and a vehicle pulled up into the driveway of the school on the left approximately 5 minutes ago. The vehicle was last seen pulling into the driveway near the playground. Red SUV, unknown further description, unknown direction, traveled from the school. Area check only.
1: 2 copy, I'll be en route.
0: 2155.

0: 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If so, can you have him step out?
1: Wendy 55 Data Center, stop.
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0: 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I'll be clear.
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0: on the street. City of Cheryl. Caller's going to be a Travis Green. States he was attacked by his brother. Man is autistic. He's also speaking with his mother now. Trying to get a suspect description.
1: Thank you for calling out.
0: 2204. Two zero four.

0: out at the Cedarville firehouse. 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Look for her.
1: Repeat. On the scene, 2205.
2: Water Street, East Skyler Water. Should be the laundromat at the corner. Abraham reported seeing a subject that looked like they were breaking into that location. Approximately.

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1: We're transporting that domestic victim over right now. No. 10 out of 10 till we clear. You're able to just check his welfare for me.
2: Heavy. 1-2-3, need someone created for this?

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0: 3 Urbandale Parkway. It's going to be for... for PD voluntary transport for a 97 female. 26A/9/2221.
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0: across the East Nance Road and Arapahoeta Ave. Motor vehicle accident involving two vehicles, one vehicle in the swamp. No further information. 2223.
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0: 25.
1: 1501 Genesee Street, Sunoco. The caller, the employee there, states that there's approximately 10 people, males and females, in the parking lot trying to fight.

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0: 772 Mary Street, crosses of Kossuth Avenue, Albany Street, for a 40-year-old male, altered mental status, having a severe issue with vertigo. So 26 David 01, 2228.
1: Control 742 for a suspicious person.

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their porch with curtains on it. Pollard doesn't know the party. She also checked her camera, saw that the male randomly drives by her house multiple times, doesn't recognize the vehicle either, requested to speak to an officer. 2236.

0: Nicola Freeman, 12021 Xav, found a gun in his garage, in his garbage. 2753 over there.
1: 10-4. Tom, have to touch it. Any car that's over there that's close by, get over there. 5-3, go there as well.
2: 5-3, copy.
0: 24.
3: Copy on the route.

0: 7320.
1: I'll be in the service. Starting is going to be 7328 to Regional 3.
0: Yes, 2234.
2: Car.
3: Five-zero-two, found property at Taco Bell, 400 Risking Boulevard, 400 Risking Boulevard. Customer was intoxicated, left a black bag containing a crowbar and pepper spray in the store. Caller's getting the manager. The customer left approximately an hour ago. Suspect was a white male in his 40s to 50s, wearing a red shirt and shorts.

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1: Going to be on Vienna Road, towards Harborview Drive, town of Vienna, New York Ridge. Henry William, John, 4297, HWJ 4297.
0: 2246.

bundling off possible order of natural gas. I have 28 female on the scene that's been feeling nauseous for the last few days. 2247.

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Alyssa Nogus is back on the scene there, causing issues, refusing to leave.

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1: 2311, 1212. County 451. Respond to 22 Meadow Street in Clinton with 1212 until he's all set for a dispute.

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1: Lacerations, 418 West Court Street. Fire control to AM Care. Lacerations, 418 West Court Street. Going to be for a 31-year-old male. Self-inflicted lacerations. 12. PD is also on scene. It's going to be a 12-1 D. David 1. Correction. 12. Correction. It's a 21A Adam 1 laceration. 2316.
2: Anchor acknowledging you.
1: Received anchor acknowledging.

1D42, suspicious activity 5909 Rome Tabert Road, 5909 Rome Tabert Road, out of District of Rome. Callers reporting suspicious activity at that location, reporting a motorcycle behind a business that's closed. It's parked near the Davidson Marine Park. Driver went behind the building. Unknown description. There's no registration on the motorcycle. Caller's going to be waiting at the car wash in a blue GMC pickup truck.

0: 23.
1: 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It's concerned he might be intoxicated or get hit by a vehicle.

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1: 2-0 here, Steve.
2: 4 copy.
3: 2-0-4. I'll be on that.
4: I'm trying to run evaluation, 1912 on Ida Street. Truck 1 evaluation, 1912 Oneida Street. Truck 1 evaluation, 1912 Oneida Street. Crosses of Parkside Court and Van Vor Street. Law enforcement's en route for a 20s male sitting on a curb requesting medical evaluation, possibly intoxicated. Again, they're en route and I have unseen. 2325.

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0: Kelsey Buckley, 31, white female, long brown hair, sent a concerning message, stated she'll always love the caller and was thanking her for things, believes that she might harm herself as mental health history. She wants to call back her results. 2351.
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Middle J is in John, 03120 of 02 at the Marina.

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1: Injuries from fall, hitting his head. Slight difficulty breathing. It's going to be a 17D David 5, crossroads there, Fuller Road and Soul Road, 04.

DMS. They're going to be responding to 9389 Route 274, 9389 Route 274. Damage to Ben for a 60s male felon hit his head a few days ago. 62-year-old male has slurred speech. Unknown if the caller is intoxicated or if the slurred speech is from a head injury.

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0: 129 Hampton Road, 129 Hampton, reporting a white truck in her driveway.
1: Okay, what's this? 0019.

person texted 911 advising they were walking down the street while another male was acting erratic and belligerent. Police said the subject was possibly involved in an earlier break-in in the village. Caller's unsure if the two activities are related. Male was described as a black male in his 30s to 40s, wearing a black hooded sweatshirt, black shirt, black pants, carrying a grocery bag. Saw the male around 23:30 this evening.

0: Ambulance 1, Engine 1, Chest Pain, 910 Matthews Ave. Ambulance 1, Engine 1, Chest Pain, 910 Matthews Ave. Crosses of Whitesboro Street and Highland Ave. For a 70 male, complaining of a heavy feeling in his chest with clamminess. It's a 10 David 04-022.
1: Kimberly's 831.

0: Yeah, was that vehicle occupied? Did you actually have a reg for me to run? You all saw?
1: I'm going to be clear. I'm a warning issued to name and date of birth.
0: Good.
1: Jason, common spelling. Middle initial P is in Paul. Last name, Ida, Sam, Sam, Adam. And birthday is 3/18/2003. Out of New Jersey.
0: 47 minutes. Proceed. 0027.

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0: Control 2, Whitesboro, Central Oneida County, MVA unknown. State Route 291, Riskin Boulevard. Fire Control 2, Whitesboro, Central Oneida County, MVA unknown. State Route 291, Riskin Boulevard. Vehicle off the road in a ditch. No lights on. Caller was a passerby. Truck kept moving. Unknown if occupied. 055.
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Ambulance 1, Rescue 2, breathing problem, 659 Bleecker, second floor, crosses of Mohawk Street and 3rd Ave for a 28-year-old male having an asthma attack, 680-2107.

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Crosses of the arterial and Lennox Ave. 54-year-old male, blurred vision, having an issue with a diagnosed hernia. Requesting transport. It's a 26 Adams 10, 109.

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Truck 1, investigate 33 Scott Street. Truck 1, investigate 33 Scott Street. Margaret Ham Apartments. Second floor. Part of the fire alarm going off. No smoke or flames visible at this time. Crosses of the night in Genesee 122. You two, go again with that location I was dispatching.

0: Who's dispatching?
1: 400 Black of Mohawk. Just like to a male and a female. It has dispersed at this time. Male headed north on Mohawk. Female headed west on Bleeker. We do have a property destruction on Mohawk Street.
0: Receive.

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0: 25, Mobac.

0: who was in possession of a knife. 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
1: Yeah, I do, Robert.

Dillon, EMS, 30 West Street, left apartment, a 50-year-old male, kidney infection, high fever. 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

0: 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Hemorrhage, 8267 Turin Road, the IRA. Lake Delta, Rome Rescue 1 AM here. Hemorrhage, 8267 Turin Road at the IRA. It's going to be for an 84-year-old male, difficulty breathing, coughing up blood, 21 D David, 03, Ops 5. 133.
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0: patient is being notified for a female that's there trespassing, refusing to leave. She's now completely unresponsive on the bathroom floor. So 3204-27.
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Falls, two EMS calls. First one, 759 East Monroe. Apartment 113, 81 female, difficulty breathing. Being 759 East Monroe, apartment 113, 81 female, difficulty breathing. Second one is 510 Garden Street, 66 female, difficulty breathing. Again, 510 Garden, 66 female, difficulty breathing. 139.

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Needs lift assistance. I'm about to try making contact with the daughter for a spare key. 145.

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2: Yeah, we're on field service and quarters.
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0: Yeah, if they got somebody available that can respond, that'll be greatly appreciated.
1: Copy. I'll see what I can do.

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1: On intention of activation, we're going to be returning.
0: Appreciate returning. 200.

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2: 1-4.
0: 456, 1-4, abandoned call to cancel dispute. It's going to be 9083 River Road, 9083 River Road. It's going to be based off the GPS of the phone. Call taker reports could hear a female in the background talking to somebody, requesting them to give their money back to him. Also heard a male couldn't distinguish what he was saying. Call taker believes they may have been in a vehicle. No answer on call back if you can patrol the area.
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0: 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For 25-year-old male, conscious breathing. The caller had surgery yesterday, complaining of ankle pain. UFD is unavailable at this time. 26A Adam 7, Mohawk Street, Belmont, Crossroads, 325.
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Ambulance 3, second ambulance needed, 117 Clinton Place. Ambulance 3, second ambulance needed, 117 Clinton Place. Got a male on scene, shortness of breath. 3-3-8.

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0: 452-1831, it's going to be 63 Redmond Road again, 63 Redmond Road, kind of trend, cross of Sand Road. It'll be the Richardson residence for a Zone 28 basement motion. They've attempted RPs, nothing. 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
1: Sorry, my VAT number, please.
0: Okay, for VAT number will be 13121. Again, 13121.

0: Lexus in front of us that is swerving, almost hit a pole. The plate number is LJR81802.
1: Kevin Collar.
0: Silver. Sedan.
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0: Herkimer Mobile QMS 210 Park Ave for a 35 male chest pain. Repeat, Herkimer Mobile 210 Park Ave to 35 male chest pain, 410.
1: We're going to look out last thing in the area of Elizabeth and Albany. Again, Elizabeth Street and Albany Street. Silver Lexus sedan with Lincoln John Robert 1802. Again, LJR 1802. Swerving all over the roadway on oncoming traffic. Ran into mailboxes. Resting westbound on Elizabeth turning on Albany. Being all cars, be on the lookout, Elizabeth Street and Albany Street, City Utica. Silver Lexus sedan, Lincoln John Robert, 1802, again, LJR 1802. Be westbound on Elizabeth, turning onto Albany. Radic operation, swerving into oncoming traffic, running red lights. Hit a few mailboxes, westbound on Elizabeth. 401.

0: Coco, you took yourselves off the sick person call for 717 Lansing Street. Is that finished?
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0: Breezy, 412.

two poles and ran into mailboxes in the area of Elizabeth and Albany Street. Radic operation last seen westbound on Elizabeth Street turning into Albany. Unknown driver description. Vehicle also ran a red light and swerved into oncoming traffic. If located, stop, check their welfare. 415.

0: John Robert 1802. Vehicle was last seen going westbound on Elizabeth Street onto Albany. Kunkel dispatch stated that the vehicle should be parked at a residence on the corner of Elizabeth and Albany.
1: Sorry, I have 57 go ahead and flight determine who's over there.
0: Registration inspector
1: 722 Elizabeth.

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0: All right, sir.

Sounds very mobile. EMS 926 Military Road, 79 male, unconscious after a fall. Repeating to Salisbury, MOVAC, EMS, 926 Military Road, for a 79 male, unconscious after a fall, 436.

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Unconscious, unresponsive, CPR in progress. Repeating Salisbury, 2nd Tones, 926 Military Road, 79 male, unconscious, unresponsive, CPR in progress, 440.

0: 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Salisbury third tones, 926 Military Road, 79 male, unresponsive CPR in progress, 444.
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Uncontrolled to Boonville Ambulance, Chesapeake, 70551 Brumble Road. Uncontrolled to Boonville Ambulance, Chesapeake, at 7055 Brumble Road in the town of Lionsfield. Lewis County is requesting a response for a 50 female experiencing leg pain, chest pain, and vomiting blood. 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No code generated 452.

It's not you. Pepper Quest Radio Respond, 7055 Rumble Road, for a 48-year-old female experiencing chest pains in her legs, coughing up blood, repeating 4. Lions Pulse Manpower, second tone, turn ambulance, Boonville ambulance, Fort Lyon ambulance, first tone, search and rescue, have a request, ready respond, 7055 Rumble Road, close to cross, Lions Falls Road, for a 48-year-old female experiencing chest pains in her legs, coded ALS.

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0: 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EMS is on scene.
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Ambulance 1, laceration 1736 Armory Drive. Ambulance 1, laceration 1736 Armory Drive at Adrian Terrace, apartment 64E Edward, house of Will Smith William Parkway East, 14-year-old female, stating she has a laceration to her arm and is feeling dizzy. She's stating she doesn't know how she got it. We're sending law enforcement as well. It's at 21 Adams 01513.

0: 54 Disregard 5257. Points over burglary at 1559 Conklin Ave. 1559 Conklin Ave. Calls to John, says there's 3 to 4 male subjects in his backyard actively trying to break in his residence.
1: Thank you, Kathy. 5555.
0: Copy 55, can you reroute?
1: Copy.
0: All right, T's in disregard.
1: Alright, so I'm gonna continue.
0: Alright.
1: 40 in route.
0: Copy.
1: 55, can you give me a call in description?

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1: This is Linefall. 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
1: 3357.
2: 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Well.

0: I kind of need D200 for property damage on me, Carter. Car's going to be standing by in a gray Ford F-150. Deer may be in need of dispatch.
1: This is Moonrow.
0: 537 to ground.
2: Both portable reporting, no ambulance needed. Turn to chief, did you copy?

Ambulance 1, MHL Transport, 1933 Barfield Ave. Ambulance 1, MHL Transport, 1933 Butterfield Ave. Ambulance 1, MHL Transport, 1933 Butterfield Ave. Crosses of Auburn Ave and Bradford Ave. Law enforcement's on scene with an 18-year-old now requesting transport for 941-25M01-544.

ambulance 2, MHL transport 225 Herkimer Road, ambulance 2, MHL transport 225 Herkimer Road, Humphrey Garden Apartments, permit E's and Edward 5, crosses of Leland Ave and Howard Ave. Law enforcement on the scene with an unknown age male requesting transport for a 941 25 Adam 01545.

25 Herkimer Road, Ambulance 2, MHL Transport, 225 Herkimer Road, Humphrey Garden Apartments, Permit E's and Edward 5, crosses of Leland Ave and Howard Ave. Law enforcement on the scene with an unknown age male requesting transport for a 941-25-01545.

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1: RAC 547.
2: Six, six, Route 31 in Kincaid. 31 in Kincaid. Tunnel Lennox. Maybe a blue VW Jetta, unknown status on the deer. Sounds like the caller on the start AAA on his end. He's out of the roadway.

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0: 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I haven't received any response if they were streaming.
1: She's gone.
0: Where is she?

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For a 43-year-old male complaining of abnormal breathing, feeling like shaky. Nurse navigation's requesting ALS transport 0600.

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0: 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His GPS was showing at Genesee and Lyon.
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Route 8 at Walker Road, Deerfield brush fire. 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

Caller is getting just before the town barn. 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

Edwards Ambulance Hemorrhage, 9365 Elm Street. Martinsville, Louisville, Edwards Ambulance Hemorrhage at 9365 Elm Street, the upstairs apartment. Crossroads Brooks Lane and Oneida Street, could be for a 11-year-old male who accidentally cut his wrist on a piece of broken glass. 21A Adam, 01627.

0: 27.
1: Everyone's acknowledging. Ambulance 9 will be handling at 627.
2: Cut his wrist on a piece of broken glass. 21A Adam, 01, 627.
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0: Alright, so it's just an area check for 3 males that are blocking the roadway with their possessions.
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condition's worsening, states that he's having a hard time staying awake, and he's becoming pale. 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

0: Louisville Car 1. 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
0: Appreciate you're on the scene, 6 or 7.

Hold on. 19171 Concord Drive, Schuyler. 171 Concord Drive, Schuyler. Charles is a caller stating that Tracy and her son are fighting. Alcohol is a factor.

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Scott Street, Margaret Nam, apartment A, item 205. 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

0: North Star Ambulance, sick person, 604 Summit Street. Frontal 2, North Star Ambulance, sick person at 604 Summit Street. Crossroads, Upper State Street and Mill Street. It's going to be for a 76-year-old male, unable to ambulate, 26 AM 07, 733.
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Fire Control to Vinyl 7, Beach Breathing Problems 2912, Pleasant Ave. Fire Control to Vinyl Ambulance in Sylvan Beach, Breathing Problems 2912, Pleasant Ave. Crossroads 30th Ave and 24th Ave for an 83-year-old female having difficulty breathing at this time. 06T Charles 01748.

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0: Waterville and Central Metacomic seizures, 8216 State Route 20. Crossroads are going to be McCabe Road and Janice Road. I currently have a 70-year-old female actively seizing at this time. 12D David 2, 805.
1: Central 1 acknowledging in route.
0: Central 1, you're acknowledging and in route at 806.
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1: 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Speak to a Ronald Ennis in regards to a larceny that occurred last night with his vehicle being broken into and property stolen. 817.
0: Appreciate you, General.
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0: 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Crossroads Baltham Street and West Garden Street. PW4, 42-year-old male with high blood pressure, nausea at this time. 28C Charles, 04, 819.
1: 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Atlanta molded plastics for fire alarm activation joining the electronic room. 819.
0: Command carrier acknowledging. I'm here standby. We're getting location out.

0: to Westmoreland, I also copy that you're at Route 820.
1: To the Hillsdale Control. I'll be out with 201.
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0: told to Sylvan Beach Final Ambulance, stroke 6377 Lakeshore Road South, Martin told Sylvan Beach and Final Ambulance, stroke 6377 Lakeshore Road South. Crossroads are going to be State Route 13 and Poppleton Road. Currently have a 70-year-old male who's not alert at this time. Possible stroke symptoms, 28C Charles 01, 821.
1: Acknowledge.
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2: Sullivan, 117 Brinker Half Hill Road, Crescent Dyke Road, Route 173. An 83-year-old male left assist from Madison County Ambulance. Sullivan, 117 Brinker Half Hill Road, Crescent Dyke Road, and 173. An 83-year-old male left assist, last month, 82.

have you start with the area check first. Rucker and Subban, kind of Rucker Street, Subban Street, the grass area near the fountain. I was looking for an area check for homeless subjects sitting in chairs, potentially causing damage to a nearby electrical box near the fountain. It's going to be two white males, both in their 30s, one unknown clothing, the other blue shirt and red shorts. Near Corvette, I've got a peace officer for you on Dudley.

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Chastain at 64 Whiskey Boulevard, Crossroads Parkway Drive and Clinton Street. 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
1: 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Frank Tulsi Kunkel Ambulance, chest pain, 64 Whiskey Boulevard. Frank Tulsi Kunkel, chest pain, 64 Whiskey Boulevard, Crossroads Parkway Drive and Clinton Street. Central Illinois County is currently unavailable for a 60-year-old male experiencing chest pain. 10C Charles 3, 842.

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Whitesboro Fire is on scene, 846.

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1: Walker Road and Crookshank Road South, Town of Deerfield, Lanier Ridge, Mary Charles, Edward 2476, MCE 2476.

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Calls a passerby reporting a blue SUV near registration HHW8100, Henry Henry William 8100, currently operated by a white male 9 to 10 year old child.

0: General Illness, 100 Rucker Street. Kim Jones 2, General Illness, 100 Rucker Street, Historical Park Apartments, apartment 805, crosses of Steuben Park, for 40-year-old male, believed to be having a seizure. Altered mental status, he is conscious and breathing at this time, so 26 David 01, 910.
1: Ambulance 1 arriving at
0: 910, ambulance 1.

0: from the Rapid system. PML reported that she dialed the wrong number, did not provide the address, was uncooperative with questioning. The moment in the call, the GPS switched to the address of 310 Louisa Street. 912.
1: All right,

transfer. Would you stay on your Google server root? Room 114. New York. Edwards, transfer 4300 Middle Settlement Road, room 114 in New Hartford. Edwards, transfer 4300 Middle Settlement Road, room 114 in New Hartford. Responding for a female, 100 years old, not alert, was unresponsive, having difficulty breathing. 33C 12-1, 978.

0: Hosen, I'll get you responding 982.
1: Go ahead.
2: Five, two, three. It's going to be near 65 Erskine Boulevard, the Whitesboro Parkway School. Caller stated a window flew off a vehicle and it broke in the roadway. There's glass everywhere. 918.
1: Copy. I'll take a look.
2: Received.

report of some type of wood that's being burnt. There's smoke visible from it. Caller's reporting it's got a weird smell to it. 923.

0: 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I need to see my bachelor for a week. Thank you.
1: Copy that.

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1: 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And caller stated a male and female outside her residence was screaming, also a child screaming. Female appears to be under the influence. The male was on an e-bike. The female had black curly hair. Caller believes they live about 4 to 5 houses down from her.

pal subject when we asked if everything was okay. State no. Say that we had the address. Was belligerent with our caller. Phone number comes back to a history of MHL calls with the name Anthony Gatto.

0: 711. I have a road complaint in 812 New Bremen.
1: Number 3 O'Dell's real clear.
2: Four seven in the area of Burnham Lane, Jupiter Lane. Caller states that there's a light construction trailer at the intersection and it's causing a hazard, blocking traffic signs. It's been there about 5 days and only moves late at night.

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1: I'm 932.

Ferntville to Clinton, order of gas 19 Taylor Ave. Ferntville to Clinton, order of gas 19 Taylor Ave. Apartment 12 at the Clinton Commons. Crossroads McBride Ave and Utica Street. No reported illnesses at this time. States that there is a smell of rotten eggs at that location. Caller is advising their mother there, the 10 ETA. This is 932.

0: 1550 Tampa, and I have the house of Good Shepherd.
1: 33.
0: 533, it's going to be 1550 Champlain Ave, 1550 Champlain Ave, the House of Good Shepherd. It's going to be for our Madison coach. She's a 13-year-old white female wearing a sage green shirt and black pants. She has a history of self-abuse, and she is currently across the street at the cemetery, 935.

0: I'll be clearing service. 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Sounds good.
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2: Can you contact the DPW and have them come pick up a,
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0: Square Apartments, 301 Elizabeth Street, for a larceny, not in progress. The caller is standing by in the lobby to speak with you.
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0: 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It's for a 79 mile chest pain. It's good as a 10 Delta 5.
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Parkville to Clinton, automatic fire alarm, 29 West Park Road. Parkville to Clinton, automatic fire alarm, 29 West Park Road. 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

0: to remain outside. 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
1: 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When you're clear from Taylor Avenue, route to West Park Row, 958.

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1: One answer.
0: Looks like this was already reported. If you haven't created a new RMS number, you don't have to. Just put me on a follow-up there. I'll work off of their RMS number from this morning.
2: Copy. We did end up creating a new one. I can abandon you from it if needed.
0: No, that's fine. You can attach me to it and close it out and just put me on a follow-up.
2: Copy, 1070.

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A Delta response 1022.

0: 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Well, I don't usually need two other lines for two calls. 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
1: 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They're requesting for transport. 33C Charles 01, Hensley 4.
0: That is for Greater Lansing Ambulance Notification, third call, Vinyl Mutual, 200 Stroud Street, for a 5-year-old male with difficulty breathing. Also, Vinyl Mutual, Greater Lansing, for a falls call at 208 Daniels Drive, a 67-year-old male, from a 15-foot fall off a ladder. Both are Delta Response, 25.

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1: Rescue 2 responding from the training girls. 107 in front of control. Ambulance 2 is going to take that call. Ambulance 1 will be with 107 at the training grounds.
0: Parisi.

0: 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With New York trailer registration, Charles George 64810, CG 64810. 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

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There's some vitals in the comments. 1041.

0: his groceries in the hallway. 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
1: Heart control, 1-3-5-3, found it.
0: Fine, 10-42.
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1: Copy.

slightly short of breath. She says she'll be outside waiting. She's in a gray sweatpants and a black shirt. 10:53. Just out of curiosity, do we know if she belongs to 500 Plant, the Cornerstone? She called privately, so I am not sure. Dave, just asking for location. We're en route. 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Copy.

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0: 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Right, 77 FEMA. Evan is a Delta response.
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2 on Albany Street behind the old bank near the Dollar Tree. There's a white male screaming. Unknown further. Call came in from Sandy at the Rose Petal.

Crystal 2 Yorkville, I'm at car alarm 2150 Highland F. Crystal to Yorkville, automatic fire alarm 2150 Highland Ave. Crystal to Yorkville, automatic fire alarm 2150 Highland Ave. It's going to be the Gary Herman Apartments, Tabor Place, 9F, the crossroads. The general activation alarm, smoke detector, no area site listed, 10th of the 8th.

0: 7 and 9 for the third time today have ran off and are hiding from the caller and their mother. Paying descriptions now.
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2: 609 and 911. Three feet tall, 60 pounds, red hair, bowl cut, also shaved on the sides. We now have an open line with the original caller.
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1: From the fire department in the area, there's a male, Whitesboro and Hopper, working on his bicycle. Correction, Harper and Whitesboro.
0: Copy.
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1: 45,000.

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1: Got it up. 45, you can go back in again.
2: 45, put us on scene.
1: You're saying 45, you're out there. Welcome to.
2: I saw him close up.
1: 11-10-5-7, ready for the next one. 1122 Mohawk Street for the Pawn King. Speak with Jordan in regards to a female that stole about $5,000 worth of jewelry out there. Suspect resides at 1115 Summit Place.

0: It's going to be 162 Genesee Street, the New York connection. It's going to be right in front of that location.
1: Five to Alante.
0: Five to Alante.

No, Hartford. For a white box truck driving erratically, passing the ramp on 8. Vehicles all over the roadway, almost hitting the guardrail. Unknown description of the driver, unknown plate. Possible out-of-state plate. Repeating, northbound on State Route 8, Kellogg Road, New Hartford, for a white box truck driving erratically, now passing the ramp on 8, driving all over the road, almost hitting the guardrail, unknown description of the driver, and unknown plate, possible out-of-state plate, 1112.

All cars in the area of Chapman Road, Higby Road, be on the lookout for a black Audi on Chapman Road, traveling westbound towards New Hartford, driving erratically, touching vehicles on the wrong side of the road, in and out of traffic. I got a clear 1113.

AM, 15 Lamberson Street, CJ. 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

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He has the address of the AirPods. It's in the notes.

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1: Water is 3-5 days returning.

0: 45. 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
1: 52, you can go back in. 52, I'm just going to check my side on Skylar and Hawk and see how far it is, if I can see it.
2: Yes,
1: we believe it may be the other side of the tracks. Caller couldn't describe the location very well.

to the cross of East Linden Street, Valentine Ave, East Linden Street, Valentine Ave. Calls reporting two individuals were walking through their lawn and verbally arguing with one another. Female subjects is throwing objects at a male. Caller is not involved. The address of 801 Valentine.

Hi, Mike Fire Alarm, 2150 Highland Ave. Bring control to Yorkville Automatic Fire Alarm, 2150 Highland Ave. Bring control to Yorkville Automatic Fire Alarm, 2150 Highland Ave. Crossroads Chamber Place and Nye Ave. Going to be a general smoke detector alarm at this time. 1137.

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1: 101.
0: 226 Ferrier, 226 Ferrier, Powers 1 in the office. See Renee reference to a tenant there, was there on apartment 1416. We were belligerent with her earlier.

0: 4-0.
1: Be out at 3284 Oswego Road for a follow up.
0: Do you need a number?
1: Negative.
0: 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On the 39.

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1: From the fire department, can find an overcooked food, you can go pick him.

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1: Headquarters, I'm out here.
2: Three three three, Lewis.
1: Sure. Sure.

Okay, 416 Sunlit Terrace, Crossing Candy Lane and Deerfield Drive East. You're responding for a female call complaining of a headache. Believes there may be an issue with the carbon monoxide, but the alarm is not going off. She is declining medical. Just requesting an investigate only at this time, 11:45.

the male slapped the female back. Saying they didn't break the door. I'm sure what that is regards to. Paying for their additional information now.

Herkimer County to Herkimer Movacium at Folds Home in the basement hair salon. 75-year-old male head injury from a fall. Repeating to Herkimer Movacium at 104 North Washington Street, Folds Home hair salon in the basement. 75-year-old male head injury from a fall. 1146. Movac 1146.

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0: Mel's been advised to stay out of the roadway. He's all set.
1: Thanks.
2: County earlier today dropped her children off to her boyfriend's aunt and then found out by unknown means that the aunt's client's son showed up to the residence and attempted to stab the aunt. We're still trying to get further. I believe it may have been a pocket knife. Trying to get further now. Stand by for further.
3: Fine, so I can go to that. Leave all the cars up.

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1: Can you just go over the notes again for me?
0: Okay. Third party report for a dispute with a knife involved. Olson Apartments, somewhere on the 5th floor. The caller couldn't remember the apartment number she dropped the kids off to earlier today. It's the caller's boyfriend's aunt. Apparently the aunt's client's son showed up to the apartment and attempted to stab her with a pocket knife. The aunt's going to be a Nicole Cristiallo. The suspect's 20s, black male, white shirt, black pants. Unknown if he's still on scene.

Area Nicole Cristiallo. The suspect's 20s, black male, white shirt, black pants. Unknown if he's still on scene.

0: for a 72-year-old female hip injury from a fall. Repeating, Herkimer County to Little Falls, EMS 82 Glen Ave for a 72-year-old female hip injury from a fall. 11:50.
1: All right, the arrest warrant for petty larceny.
2: She pulled out of the lot across from Tony's and pulled directly into the parking lot like Bill's riding. I was coming down. I don't know if he's still sitting there or not. He was right between Tony's and Bill's.

0: Gotta be who's calling.
1: Sounds like a medical facility is calling. She's apparently she called Fax and St. Elsewhere advising that she's in crisis.
0: Got it.

0: Geneva, New York, traffic stop. David Mary Boy, 2729. DMB 2729. Going to be 5S westbound near the fairgrounds, Frankfurt.
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1622 Oneida Street, 1622 Oneida Street. If starting off as a peace officer, or the male caller was trying to retrieve the cat, after additional call, there was a domestic, both parties are screaming at each other. Apparently, one of the parties threw a dog from the top porch. It's going to be apartment 2 at that location.

document for a visit and expressed suicidal ideations and statements that wasn't making much sense. Her father was supposed to drop her off to the wind and never made it. The visit ended around 9:20. Subject's going to be Aurora Pillar, a white female, 62 years old. She was seen wearing a white tee and blue jeans. 59.

meeting. The district drill for this month will be this evening, starting at 6 p.m. in Eagle Bay. It will be on care and maintenance of turnout gear and SCBAs.

victim was down. We're going to be starting medical for him as well. Unknown if the assailant's still on scene. I'm calling with the area.

0: active out here. Where exactly is the caller?
1: Caller left the area, apparently. Just stated it was somewhere in the square. Couldn't give much better information.
2: Complete Hamilton returning.

0: Street. It's going to be hallway to the pool door activation. They're attempting RPs, nothing as of yet. I'll get you a second car when I can.
1: I got it.
0: 40.
2: 45. I'll take that.
0: 5-4 staying, if you could centralize for the time being.
1: I copy that.
0: Thank you. 40, you can disregard.
3: And also.
0: Where's your 50?

0: I have one for K94. 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I'll be around to park in.
1: 351, backing out to park at 1213.

0: outside. It's going to be a 6 Charles one.
1: One. Fax and same loop call back. I'm going to alter that phone number for them.
2: Copy that. I tried a couple more numbers and didn't get a hold on anybody either.

Brookside Drive. 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Going to be for room A in Adam 7. Crossroad is going to be Kellogg Street for 82-year-old male. Not alert at this time. 33 C Charles 01. 115.

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1: 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Just give me advice if you need me for anything, too.
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0: 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There's a lot of pain. 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

Can you replace the DPW or the Parks Department with this bunch of garbage that was left here in front of the Masonic home and the walkway going up to the back parking lot needs to be picked up?

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1: All right, 6, Garzon 2, be on the lookout for David Bond, homeless subject, causing havoc in the area of Genesee and Aquifer 76. Photos in RMS if needed.
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2: C2 under control, starting miles. Starting mileage 36262. 36262 from MCJ to 12 over 4 minutes.

08, shield 2785 until 1900. You can move 40 over to 435 west and 450 over to 435 east for the remainder.

Street. I'm going to meet Mary Booth out there. States her nephew was verbal with her yesterday. She wants to file a report. Apparently the mail threw knives at her. Suspect is still on Lansing. Anthony Booth, 36-year-old white male.

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1: Red Rumble, 9 Rainier 1 clear, the wind returning, 1225.

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0: Sorry. 1212 Elm Street. Again, 1212 Elm. I have a male caller on the line just screaming and cursing at the call taker. Unknown what's happening currently.
1: I believe he may be speaking Korean. We're trying to see if we can get him an interpreter.
0: Not very cooperative with informing as to why he dialed 911.

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1: Old male, foot off his chair, requesting a lift assist, 1232.

0: two installed Launchpad and Closet Dollar Tree. For a freezer that is smoking, believe a heating element is burning, I would advise to evacuate. For another fire, final ambulance for standby, county coordinator's notification, 2104 Glenwood Shopping Park, the Dollar Tree. For a freezer that's smoking, believe there is a heating element that's burning, I would advise to evacuate at 1236.
1: Night one, it's supposed to be CNY psych. I'm sorry, that's my bad.

or two ago, three subjects. One will be a black female in her 40s, yellow shirt, black purse. Next will be a 50s to 60s black female with a black hoodie. And a 8 or 9 year old black female. Stole items from the Dollar General. Or correction, the Dollar Tree. Last seen going towards the Dollar General. Nissan Maxima, white in color, with New York, Mary Charles 09313. Sold general merchandise.

0: Springfield to Rome, wires down 770 Lawrence Street. Springfield to Rome is 3, wires down 770 Lawrence Street. Crossroads going to be Martin Street. Caller states the pole fell into their driveway and across the roadway. There's wires down as well. No arcing or sparking at this time. 1240.
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0: Fire Control 2, Rome, Phantom Care, abdominal pain, 201 South James Street. Fire Control 2, Rome, Rescue 1 and Phantom Care, abdominal pain, 201 South James Street, and at the Walgreens, Crossroads, Erie Boulevard West, Canal Street. Caller's going to be standing by in the parking lot of Gray's Subaru Legacy. The 30-year-old female, severe abdominal pain, not alert at this time, 01D data, 01, 1231.
1: That stage received.
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Central 2 Clinton, Central Nevada County, heart problems, 4604 French Road. Central 2 Clinton, Central Nevada County, heart problems, 4604 French Road. Crossroads White Street and Tyndall Manor. For a 50-year-old female who is having issues with blood pressure, experiencing cold sweats at this time. 19 D. David, 04, 1248.

140 West Court Street, 740 West Court Street, meet with a Vincent Luciano. Call came into the prepared system, reporting a dog unknown breed, currently found there. Heard say the caller is both not with the dog and staying with dog. We'll call to confirm.

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1: Got it.
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Could be for a 50-year-old female having issues with her blood pressure and experiencing clamminess at this time. We have Clinton who's acknowledged no acknowledgement from Central Nevada County. 19 D David 04, 1251.

0: Flight Control, this is Quinn. Flight Control, Alpha Quinn. You can show Quinn Rescue 1 responding to French Road. Quinn Rescue 1, you're responding at 1252.
1: We 335 Broad Street, 335 Broad Street, Dallas callers. They cover the Ring camera. Received a call from the upstairs neighbor advising that somebody's moving things out of the town fire department.

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calls Amy, who's backing out of her driveway in her gray Subaru Outback and clipped a Harley Davidson motorcycle. Fuck.

0: No complaint for you. If you can respond to Center Chuck Only. Culver and South, beyond South near Culver, for a German Shepherd walking in the middle of a roadway. ACO appears to be out of service.
1: I'm going to have one truck be transported to WRB across.
2: Copy, one in custody and route back to the LEB for processing 1257.

4 Madison Street, Church of the Rock, close to William Street and James Street. For 65 males, possible gallbladder attack. High rescue violated males, 164 Madison Street, Church of the Rock. For a 65-year-old male, possible gallbladder attack. The Delta response, Delta 29.

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0: Go ahead.
1: She's on the phone now, can you call her back? 1301.

0: of Park Avenue, Blaine Dynasty, had an open lawn with a male yelling, not making much sense, was speaking to the call taker as if they were another significant other.
1: Copy, I'm going to take care of that first.
0: Copy that. Closest address that we could get from the GPS was 218 Blaine Dynasty.

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1: You don't have them on the line, so do you?
0: Negative, disconnected, no answer on callback.

We're getting a call from Steven Swans. I got a call from another party. There's two dogs that are tied up to a telephone pole in front of that address.

meet with a Sandy Hung, reporting that their neighbor is crazy, some of part of their lawn, but sprinkler on their side made it so the caller could not get out of their vehicle. So that occurred 3 days ago.

0: Swans, the subject that they got the call from, named Johnny. We're trying to make contact with him now. Go ahead, 16.
1: 16, keep that car, we'll take that.
0: Copy that, 5-6, you can describe.

0: 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It's going to be at 1201 Mary Street, first floor apartment.
1: Copy.

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0: 2-3, contact Kimberly. 315-534-4601. 315-534-4601 regarding fraud. 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
1: Where is it?

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1: What's the email?
0: 1322.

0: advise, we had a check the welfare call come in from an anonymous caller. Zone 1 at Pinty Field. A caller's reporting that there are people living in tents along the river with juveniles.
1: Check that complaint for me, please.
0: 10, that will be 206th Street, 2006 Street, Pinty Field. An anonymous caller reporting that there are people living in tents for male juveniles, ages 10 and under, along the river. Did not provide descriptions.

0: D200.
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1330.

Springfield, New York, Mills Edwards Ambulance, seizures, 15 Ellenwood Drive. Springfield, New York, Mills Edwards Ambulance, seizures, 15 Ellenwood Drive, across of the Orchard and Clinton Street. For a 25-year-old female who is pregnant in and out of consciousness at this time, 12 C Charles 2, 1332.

15 Allenwood Drive, off of Orchard and Clinton Street, for a 25-year-old female who is pregnant and out of consciousness at this time. 12 ECHR 02, 13 W.

Again, Bouye in Clarkville. The active caller says her sister Jasmine took off again on foot. Big female, 14 years old. Blonde hair, blue eyes, black hoodie, black pants. Left a note, said that she was going to Utica. She leaves on Creek Road. She spawned on court earlier today.

0: All right, perfect. But she's not responding. Possible diabetes related to a pregnancy.
1: Receiver 1, I see no.

Make shall complaint. 200 South James Street, the Ramada Inn, room 227. Call from the individual in crisis threatening suicide with overdose. They did not know the address, just reported. Ramada, room 227. Individual's name is a Charles Clark, white male in their 50s. Send back for more details.

0: there from that property complaint with a report. We'll be interrupted at MHL. You can just refer to unit.
1: Received 119. 12, correction 112, you can stay in.

0: 1341.
1: Female was wearing a white shorts, unknown further. 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She is known to walk hunched over.

0: Not in progress. Suspect left north on Noyce Street. Involves damage to the house and vehicle. Doors. Not sure what they're doing.
1: Code.
0: 103 control, you can disregard those cars, I'll take care of it. I'm right near you.
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1: Being told to Edwards Ambulance, medical transfer 95 Genesee Street. Being told to Edwards, medical transfer 95 Genesee Street. It's going to be at Dr. Cannon's office. We have a 95-year-old male having low blood pressure and difficulty breathing. 33 CHR 02, 1343.

0: For a 59-year-old male outside on the bench, severe oral pain, repeating two Ilion EMS Pernal apartments. Outside on the bench, 59-year-old male, severe oral pain, 1344.
1: Ilion is acknowledging 80 East North.

0: 2, Fenton 16, Elton be a 69-year-old female, shoulder length 30 pounds hair, walks with a hunch, possibly headed to one of the stores for cigarettes.
1: Place crosses a broad Broadway. Dr. Christine Mason, she said that Kyle Bailey's been calling her and threatening to come over and break her windows. Apparently, it's an ongoing issue.
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1: Telco called. They left a battery tester over at Four Directions. Can you meet them back over there?
2: Well, 11142, can you head over to Higginbotham Park, 115 Broad Street? Caller's on with the Parks Department. Says there's a subject that's already been trespassed. He doesn't know his name. Curly hair, 6'2", 210, white male. Has a dog with him.

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0: 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Crossroads are going to be Tijuca Point Road and Keller Road. Currently have a 71-year-old male who is jet skiing. Not breathing, possible drowning incident. CPR is currently in progress. 09 E Edward 01, 1351. Utilize Ops 5. Stuff is going to be in the water for the caller.
1: Is there no answer for CPR?
2: Central.
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0: for 3 years closer. 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
1: South James Street, room 227. Frank Hill Am Care Sick Person, 200 South James Street. Frank Hill Am Care Sick Person, 200 South James Street, room 227 at the Ramada and Crossroads. They're going to be Erie Boulevard West and Canal Street. It's going to be for unknown age subject. Person could be a 50s male requesting for voluntary transfer for MHL. Law enforcement on scene 1354.

0: Sí, se avanzó.
1: I was unable to contact the building manager or anybody in apartment 10. You can close it up for now.
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0: I'm on 3-4.
1: 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There was no call to reservists from here about an hour ago, medical or otherwise.

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0: 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Unknown injuries at this time. They are stating there's an odor of gas and an oil spill on the scene. Got law enforcement en route. 1400.
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0: Rescue.
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0. 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

0: 42, can you repeat?
1: 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Ending is 1.8.
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0: Medical, 1028 Oriskany Street West, again, 1026 Oriskany Street West. 2-year-old female believed to be choking.
1: I made it wrong.
2: 40, I can't.
0: 1412, medical is dispatched.

difficulty breathing, not alert. The caller is slapping the baby on the back. It's unknown if the baby is choking. We've got law enforcement going as well. I'll advise if we get further. It's now changing to an 11 David 1. The child is choking.

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1: We're going to clear ambulance one from the call on
0: 206. Receive ambulance one, want to take the choking call?
1: Negative, let ambulance two, they're closer.
0: Receive.
2: CC's requesting a sergeant.

0: Well, late 20s, wearing a blue hoodie and green pants. 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Red bike, gold rims. He was last seen toward Center Street from the pizzeria.
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0: NEMF, Colonial Mariner, 131 Colonial Circle. 41-year-old female, stung by a bee, allergic, used EpiPen. Alien EMS, Colonial Manor, 41 female, stung by a bee. By the front entrance, is allergic, used EpiPen times 1, 1418.
1: Okay.
2: 419.
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0: 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I heard from our Kingsham Lincoln 5846. 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

0: 65 Erskine Boulevard. They called about a possible rabid groundhog. It was walking in circles for about an hour. They're seen near the basketball courts, nothing further.
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0: First Wing Unit Service 44.
1: Five, four, six, five, three, seven, seven. Billhart, 315, 546, 5377 regarding 3432 Cody Road, Town of Center.

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for a 72-year-old female with a possible leg fracture from a fall. 17 A. Adams to 1424. Caller also advising she has a dog at the location unable to put it away.

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1: Copy.
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0: 14-25.
1: Star, peace officer, that 5-3 stack down. Larceny just occurred at the Dollar General. Ban a call on downer and a suspicious activity that occurred at 8 o'clock this morning. Caller's at Eagle Street for that one.
2: Oscar Holt, the four cars, answer.
1: Copy that.

0: to the aggravated harassment. Should have 45 out here taking the report, and I got 4 and 5 blocking traffic.
1: 36, 10 and 4.

0: For the IRA.
1: 5-7, I couldn't copy. You're all set.
2: All set.
1: Proceed. 52, I'm assuming you're still having radio issues. I see you know.
3: Yeah, I was just trying to get the notes for Stark Street.
1: Receive, you're responding to 937 Stark, speaking with Craig Owens in regards to aggravated harassment of his neighbor, Bobby Ross, 50s, black, male. Apparently he's been sending him text messages, just general harassment at this time.
4: Where did this come from? 4997. 1429. 1E62.
5: Call back. She's outside sleeping at the residence.
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0: 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Crossroads, Sierra 840 ramp, this is Super Square.
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Truck 2, unknown problem, 1013 West Street, Egress Division Drop-In Center. Truck 2, unknown problem, 1013 West Street, Utica Rescue Mission Drop-In Center. Truck 2, unknown problem, 1013 West Street, Utica Rescue Mission Drop-In Center on the Rucker Street side. And a 60-year-old male who passed out, unknown problem, he is now conscious. Law enforcement's on the scene, requesting you respond, code 3241.

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9143 Brown Track Road. 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Currently have a 44-year-old female requesting for transport for chest pain at this time. 10D David 4, 1436.

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0: Virginia, Barcelona, Recover, Andre. Says there was a group of subjects, one of which had a gun in his bag. It was harassing him while he's walking through the area. The subject with the firearm showed him the firearm, but not pointed at him or threatened him with it.
1: Second go along with him.

0: You got one lane open. Yeah. K9 on 2.
1: It's going to be a 2016 red Ford dump truck.
2: Thank you.
1: 4240.

Truck 1, ambulance 2, unknown problem, Elm Street to Park Ave. Truck 1, ambulance 2, unknown problem, Elm Street to Park Ave. For a 65-year-old male down on the stairs vomiting. He's known to use K2 from the caller. The caller will direct you in. It's going to be the church at Elman Park. We do not have an officer available at this time. Just to be advised, because we made a 32 David 1.

at the Dollar General, 1503 Genesee Street. Meet Krista out there, who's reporting that the manager took $37 out of an envelope she accidentally left behind. The manager's refusing to review the video footage.

0: Alright.
1: 113 Eagle Street. In regards to a suspicious activity that occurred at 8:25 this morning, callers reporting that while their daughters were at a bus stop in the area, an individual in a vehicle approached them and tried to coerce them into the vehicle. It's a 50s white male with tattoos on his hands and forehead operating a black sedan.
0: Copy.

State Route 26, approximately 500 feet south of Simmons Road. Going to be for a wire down in a field, currently smoking, no flames at this time, 1452.

0: 그 뒤쪽 범인을 맡아라.
1: 나는 맨날.
2: Receive cars culture, I want for caution. No, wait.
3: I'm all set. I got a female in custody. I'm the supervisor.
2: Copy, forwarded in route. Normal traffic.
4: Yeah, well, I'm in the car. As well.
2: Copy, Kenny.
3: 1612 Miller.
2: I love you. Copy, units of Miller, 1612 Miller.
1: I'm not, I'm with him.
2: Copy, 5-9.
3: I got a female in custody.
2: Copy, female custody.

0: 295.
1: Last unit you were cut off. What's going to be your unit number for Zone 2?
0: Five, 309. Go ahead with it. The sea line will handle that.
1: Copy. It's going to be 8970 Grange Hill Road, 8970 Grange Hill Road, by the farm. The caller came across a approximately 5-year-old black female walking in the roadway.

0: team will get national return.
1: What's the caller now? Anime.
2: 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Just let them know I'm going to be a few minutes. 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

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Crossroads Woodside Drive and Burton Road. Currently have a 71-year-old female, complaining of blood pressure, unable to retain fluids. 33 CHR 07, 1501. Again, Clinton, disregard your tone at this time.

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0: Suspect left about 10 minutes ago in a black Ford SUV. 1501.
2: 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I'll be en route.
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2 for medical transfer, 9562, they brought 13 in medical care. Crossroads Woodside Drive, Burton Road, 4A71-year-old female. Able to retain fluids, low blood pressure. We have final acknowledging at this time, 1523.

New York Reg, Nora, Adam, Robert, Ocean, X-Ray, possible abduction, last scene going towards City of Oneida, correction, attempted abduction, 1504.

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Central to Verona, and final ambulance, heavy personal injury, state route 365 and state route 31. We currently have a 65-year-old female. Unknown extent of the injuries at this time. They need to stay to their air mag deployment. 1506, we're going to start law enforcement.

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State Route 365 eastbound and Freeway Union Road. Currently have a two-car MVA at the intersection with airbag deployment. At this time, starting law enforcement 1508. We always have to.

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2: 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Chest pain, 8163 Gore Road.

0: 8163 Gore Road. It's going to be at the Oneida Lewis ARC, crossroads Rumtaver Road and Forest Ridge Drive. It's going to be for a 70-year-old male having chest pain and difficulty breathing and speaking between breaths at this time. ND David 2, 1512.
1: Nothing. Prominent Derek Nottingly, and here, sit, and we'll be responding. 1512.

0: Final and Verona, it might be one and the same of a call that's been dispatched for Roman M. Care at this time on Greenway to London and 365 eastbound.
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2: 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Can you guys respond 132 down Central Ave and then come over towards west so we can block this corner off?
3: Okay, at this time it's only 118 here so far. As second person showing up now.
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0: George Sam Nora 2145, GSN 2145. I got Mike's on scene for one of the vehicles. Close available for the second one.
1: Can you just confirm which one Mike's is on the scene for?

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0: Survived that accident for 365 and Route 31. We just spoke to the original caller. They confirmed it's going to be one and the same as the one that 464 is on the 365 in Greenway, New London.
1: Perfect. I can continue to that one if you need track control.

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Lamb, partial New York Reg, Nora Lincoln, Young, for reckless operation, high rates of speed. Last seen northbound on Route 12 from Old Poland Road. Clear 59.

Road. Me right off of the Shively Road. Quadruple is a tree that's on fire. Doesn't see any wires involved. Believe it may have been struck by lightning.

0: one pole involved is going to be number 6034.
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Vernon Vinyl Ambulance, Syncable Episode 4229, Spelman Road. Bring told to Vernon and Vinyl Ambulance, Syncable Episode 4229, Spelman Road. Going to be the Vernon Downs Casino Hotel. Front entrance of the VGM, the casino entrance. Going to be for an 85-year-old female who passed out at the buffet and fell. Caller states currently bleeding. 31A, Adam 01, 1526.

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1: 40.
0: 2840. It's going to be 2795 Old State Road. It's for a juvenile named Christopher Miller, who has an affinity for water and does not like loud noises. Caller stated he is a white male, 10 years old, unable to know what he was wearing. He has brown hair that's short. 1528.

0: 2 MVA property manager, Sneeblehorn. Or the speedway. It's going to be between a black Hummer and a white Jeep Liberty. Caller stated that he was rear-ended at the light, 1528.
1: 8220, Miss State.

0: Wrong zero.
1: One three eight four nine, one three eight four nine, Lewis County Court.

0: 167 in Lyon Road, town of Manheim. It's going to be just on Lyon off of 167. Party reporting a vehicle in the ditch, four juveniles out of the vehicle. The vehicle is smoking.
1: Control.

0: South Lawrence County to Dollsville, and MVA, say Route 167, and Lyon Road, Town of Mannheim. For a car into the ditch, negative injuries vehicles is smoking. Repeating to Dollsville, MVA, say Route 167, and Lyon Road, Town of Mannheim. For a vehicle in the ditch, negative injuries vehicle is smoking. 1533.
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3: I am priority 3, Lake Hospital 6 East, 6332, then you're headed to Eastern Star, 1536.

I'm in service, but I'm going to be taking this two-car on the boulevard in front of Speedway. I'm going to need a tow for a white Jeep. I got the plate when you're prepared.

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1: Received D200 clear, 1541.

0: 1701 Burstone Road for a close local market. Going to be a gas drive-off occurred this morning just before 10 o'clock, 1543.
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0: Perfect on Genesee Street for next. Also have a larceny that occurred about a month ago at Aaron's on Mohawk. You could hold that for next as well.
1: Copy.
0: Thank you. 1544.

0: 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Second tones, manpower needed for traffic control. State Route 167 and Lyons Road for a property damage accident. Repeating, Herkimer County to Dallasville. Second tones, manpower needed for traffic control. State Route 167 and Lyon Road. 1545.
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2: Does the state want me to respond to that accident?
1: Stand by 1D, 1-9.
3: Is there any injuries reported or anything like that?
1: Negative injuries. Fire department's on the scene. Requesting traffic control at this time.
3: As long as traffic's fine, then negative. We don't need them. Thank you, though.

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1: 41.
2: I'll be in the area of Blackman's Corners and 365 on a follow-up. No need for a number.
1: Let me see. 1549.

Woman Road. For a medical vehicle, a van sideways in the ditch. Unknown on injuries, are subject still in the vehicle. For Lincoln Fire Rescue, Blue Lincoln Canyon, Oxford Road and Whitman Road, be just south of the intersection. For a medical vehicle, sideways in the ditch. Unknown on injuries, 5201.

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1: 568. It's going to be for a walkout at 3295 State Route 12, 3295 State Route 12. Tia Ellen Hyde. She locked herself out of her 2018 Ford Escape blue in color. 1552.
2: Reason, hang on.

Turnpike, 8555 Seneca Turnpike at the mall, outside of Home Goods. Caller Nicole standing by at this time. It's going to be a 20s white male, dirty blonde hair and a goatee, operating a green crossover style SUV. So was performing a lewd act in their vehicle, since left the scene. Left the mall, the north exit on the commercial drive, unknown direction of travel on the commercial drive.

0: 5'3", and a couple of their cars get ready to come on in 0-1.
1: How about?

0: originally reported as an actual woman. Airline Control 3 is on scene, stating it's going to be your district, closer to the Smile Strip. From most to Smithfield Fire TVAC notification. The MBA, Oxborough Road near East Mile Strip. A transport van sideways in a ditch. Was originally reported as Oxbow and Whitman. The Linux is on scene advising it's going to be in my district. Closer to East Mile Strip at 1559.
1: Control, Lincoln
2: 221.
1: 221's en route. We'll continue until Smithfield Chief answers up. But my advice is they'd like us to provision it.
0: Receive
3: 1359.
1: Do there,
3: Raj. 1359. Control, Smithfield Station, acknowledge on call.
4: Go is off the side of the road. 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

0: vehicle hazards. 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
1: Receive, tow the 221.
2: Copy, on a light, behind the ambulance.
1: 1501.

0: 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There's nothing for you.
1: Copy. Go ahead with that suspicious activity. 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
0: They got 5, 6, 8. 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
1: Say copy.
2: D-17 control.
0: D-17.
2: D-17, as luck would have it, Smith Towing, I was driving by, they're going to watch him out.
0: Perfect. C-02.

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0: 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Repeating, Herkimer County to Newport, Remsen, trees and wires down. In the area 1706, Ohio, for tree on wires, the tree is on fire, 1604.
1: Town Park.
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For a tree on wires, the tree is on fire. 1604.

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0: Mike's auto. Spike spoke with Mike, accidentally dialed 911 while unloading something, stated that there is no emergency.
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0: 40, I'm going to card 40. Hanso 41, card 20.
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0: 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The upstairs neighbor was screaming and yelling and put a plastic bag over the camera. It's an Asian male, 20s to 30s.
1: Copy.

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0: 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History of schizophrenia, bipolar. It's a 40-year-old Asian female.
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1: 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Pursuit 64.
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0: breathing problems. Convenient area, again, Erie Boulevard West and South Charles Street. Coming for a 62-year-old female having an asthma attack, having difficulty speaking between breaths. She's going to be standing out there, pink and blue shirt with blue shorts. 060 David 4, 1615.
1: Added to alien fire alarm activation at London Tower for a general fire alarm. Repeating, Tarkham County 2, alien fire alarm activation at London Towers, 100 West Main Street, general fire alarm activation, 1616.
2: Alien's acknowledging 100 West Main.
1: Alien, you're acknowledging 1616.

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0: 1706 Gray Wilmot Road. 1706 Gray Wilmot Road. He was at his house and had to go back to get the landline because they were out of power.
1: And for the sheriff's office.
2: Number 4, 1620.

0: Rise Lemire, Gunkle Ambulance, stroke 6164, State Route 291. I control to Maynard. Stroke 6164, State Route 291. Crossroads going to be Haynes Road and Fox Road. Currently have a 65-year-old male at that location. Had a stroke, symptoms not speaking clearly. 3, 6, 2, 1.
1: Maynard, station 1, acknowledge.
0: Receive Maynard, you're acknowledging 6021.
2: Also advise that there's multiple knives throughout the

0: 25.
1: We're getting two calls on it right now. It's going to be 271 East Dominic Street, an auto shop there in the rear. The caller stating that there's a female that jumped into a vehicle that was halfway up on the flatbed, refusing to get out of it, won't allow him to tow it, because it was left on private property. We are getting another call on it as well.
0: 25 copies.

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0: 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Crossroads are Sulphur Springs Road and Morgan Street. 64-65-year-old female complaining of chest pain. 10 D David 5, 1625.
1: Young. Miss you, Amy.

0: 75 Reservoir Road. Crossroads Sulphur Springs Road and Morgan Street in Sequoia. Can be for 65-year-old female, having chest pains at this time. Edwards Ambulance is unavailable. Penny David 5, 1626.
1: On scene.
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5 Reservoir Road. Crossroads Silver Springs Road and Morgan Street, Sequoia. Can you report 65-year-old female? Chest pain at this time. Edwards Ambulance is unavailable. Pending David 5.

0: sick person, 10171 Hall Road. Fragile North Star Ambulance, sick person, 10171 Hall Road. North Star Ambulance, sick person, 10171 Hall Road, Crossroads Pigman Road and Glass Factory Road. It's going to be for a 54-year-old female, currently vomiting at this time, 26A out of 11, 1630.
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0: Truck 2, Amos 2, difficulty breathing, 740 Rucker Street, Floor 2. Truck 2, Amos 2, difficulty breathing, 740 Rucker Street, Floor 2. Cross of George, in White Place, for a 85 female, difficulty breathing, not alert, 60 David 1, 1633.
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Possible registration of Mary Charles Nora 3704, operated by an older subject wearing a hat. Was driving recklessly in the area, last seen passing Kingpin from Route 49. Clear 16-3.

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0: ambulance sick person, 1218 Hart Street. 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Crosses Kirkland Street and Henry Street. It's going to be for a one-year-old female who was having blisters.
1: Yeah, that was pretty
0: good. 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

0: your backyard's a home. Between home and Hobart. 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
1: Kimball Street. 1227 is Kimball. Going to mail the tank, go for it.
0: All right, so you want the tank, so all set, 1657.

6979 Stearns Road, 6979 Stearns Road in Floyd, Woodside Trailer Park, Unit 3. Callers at Kendra Drake with Dr. Turner's office states that a Cassandra Howe gave birth 5 days ago, left, discharged herself that day with signs of illness, had no prenatal care. She has since not brought the baby back for any of his checkups either.

0: 24 Concord Boulevard, 24 Concord Boulevard, your crossroads, Coyote Seneca Turnpike. Caller Sherry advising her daughter's been getting harassing messages and today notices someone keyed her car. Received some phone calls on Wednesday. Vehicle was keyed sometime since Sunday, 1700.
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0: 2 Herkimer Molbeck EMS at the Amy House, 138 West German Street, for a 60-year-old male general illness. Repeating, Herkimer County 2 Herkimer Molbeck EMS, the Amy House, 138 West German Street, for a 60-year-old male general illness, 1709.
1: Molbeck acknowledge.
0: Molbeck acknowledge, 1709.
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0: There's approximately four females fighting outside. Four juveniles, no weapons. Black females. I don't call the descriptions.
1: Forty-seven, copy. Copy.

You responded to the rescue mission drop-in center, 1013 West Street. I got a call from Star Mobile Crisis. I got a call from this location regarding a Tiffany Jackson yelling and being verbally aggressive. Star Crisis said they spoke to Tiffany, didn't want to talk, and then hung up.

0: 45.
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2: 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She has a bright pink shorts, a pair of bright pink shorts on and a shirt. 30s to 40s white female. And she was in the area of the gas station as well, between there and the Olson, acting erratic, screaming and yelling.
0: Okay.
3: Do you have

0: 25-26, is that a Honda Pilot?
1: Affirm, I believe so. It's a black SUV. The license plates are all worn out.
0: I just saw negative for that party. Looked like the store employee.

21811, sick person, 2000 Noise Street. 21811, sick person, 2000 Noise Street, across the Downer Avenue, Cudlow Avenue, for a 47 female, somewhat alert, incoherent, but difficulty breathing. 2060, Charles 1, 1718.

66 Cronkite Road and Bellinger Road in town of Danube. Cronkite and Bellinger, just east of the intersection on Cronkite. Toyota Highlander versus Deer, negative entries. 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

0: Truck 1, ambulance 3, unknown injuries from a fall, 22 Kenyon Court. 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It's going to be lockbox information in your notes. 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

0: 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She's been a sidewalk in the area.
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0: 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I'll be in 1-8-1-9 for the minute.
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Parker Lane, for an 88-year-old male, passed out, is conscious and breathing but not alert, has a low heart rate. Reaching out rescue, Madison County Ambulance Sullivan, 124 Falls Boulevard, south of Madison Street, Parker Lane, an 88-year-old male, passed out, is conscious and breathing but not alert, also a low heart rate, the Delta response, 1729.

0: University Drive for 71-year-old male who at hip replacement is now dislocated. It's going to be the back door off Elm Street side. 3-1-0-1, 7G-23.
1: The Black River Pleasant with Lincoln North, Adam 5484, Alan A 5484.

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Just requesting a transfer from the wheelchair to the bed. 1730.

0: 118 Columbia Street. 118 Columbia Street. I got a call from Ocean Blue. And there was a subject refusing to leave. It became combative. It's a former employee, Matthew Carrot, black male, approximately 35 years old. He's got a blue button-down shirt, black jeans, black high-top sneakers. He was going to be outside in the parking lot. Matthew also called. He seemed to be either intoxicated or on the influence or something.
1: EMS-1 on fire. 309 Brush Ave.
0: Meet with Vanilla. According to two Hispanic, black biracial males, say that they're employees with Niagara Mohawk. Didn't have employee IDs on them. Westy northbound on Brush Ave.

0: we're probably about 5 minutes into it or so. Got a New York plate. Mary Edward Frank 9. Correction. Mary Edward Frank 7909. MEF 7909. Four door green pickup. Color shade.
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So believed to be no longer in possession of the knife. Put it down.

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0: Rachel is burned in vital ambulance, injuries from a fall, 4229 Spelman Road. Rachel to Vernon and vital ambulance, unknown injuries from a fall, 4229 Spelman Road. Vernon's down Casino Hotel, Rochelle's Young Road, and East Seneca Street. The VGM entrance, unknown age female, who's fallen, unknown injuries at this time, 17B404, 1743.
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0: Hobart, 141 Hobart Street. 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Still trying to get further on this.
1: Copy and wrap.

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0: is, aren't they?
1: Zach, is it going to be on Cronkite Road, or is it going to be on Bounder?
0: It's going to be just east on Cronkite from the intersection.
1: Copy. I'm out in the area. I'll see if I can find it.
0: Receive.
2: Can you do me a favor and swing up just past the fast track, and the Central Vagal and sub? 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He's dressed in brown, white male.
3: For 8290-69. Going to be the Eastern Star Nursing Home. Also, North Street and Utica Street. Going to be the McDonald's unit, room 5-3. Going to be for an 80-year-old male who is not alert at this time. Requesting for transport, 33C Charles 01, 1749.

0: vehicle did mention he lived 0.5 miles down the road. We advised him to stay there for the report. He may have left, and per our parcels, he may reside at 481 Cronkite, 481.
1: Copy, I'll have
0: 1751.

0: vehicle to Central Nevada County Sick Person, 158 South Main Street. Springfield, Central Nevada County Sick Person at 158 South Main Street. Could be the Oneida Lewis ARC. Currently have a 46-year-old female who has a possible infection at that location. Requesting for transport. 26809-1752.
1: She was 15, one of five, so we are unsure if it is the person that we are used to. We can't.
2: Reese, we'll continue P1, thank you.

0: 3, show me clear.
1: Street and 3rd Ave. He's at that address for a larceny that occurred at the Rescue Mission Drop-In Center. He said he has a stolen bag. Bag that was stolen from the Rescue Mission Drop-In Center. He's got a tracking device on. Tracking at that location, just confronted somebody that was at the Rescue Mission there. It's a bag with 3 iPads and a MacBook in it.
2: Copy, 51 to Sharon.
1: 54,
2: you close it up.
1: 55-1.

0: Is the caller out with a potential suspect?
1: He said he... Correction, it's not like he was confronting somebody. He said it was somebody that was at the rescue mission with him at that location. Police are in third.
0: Yeah, obviously.

o'clock at night, Doolittle Falls, EMS, 281 Decker Road, 85-year-old male, syncopal episode. Repeating, Herkimer County, Doolittle Falls, EMS, 281 Decker Road, 85-year-old male, syncopal episode, 1802.

0: 1207 Stark Street. Speak with a caller regarding a juvenile's damage in his garden. Ongoing issues with the rental correction of tenants' children.
1: Got it.
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61-year-old female difficulty breathing, repeating Herkimer County's Little Falls EMS IRA building, 31 top-notch drives, 71-year-old female difficulty breathing, 1810.

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1: Nine for German. 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Air returning 1817.

0: South Charles Street. It's going to be for an elderly female on the line who just keeps yelling help. Female sees that she can't breathe. We're going to be starting EMS. 1818.
1: Well, night, guys.
2: The R was a K. Olin.
3: Let me see. Can you hold the people on the ground and see if they can make an announcement? The car is parked on 812 illegally. If they can't move, we're going to tow it.
2: Okay.

0: I copy. Do you agree with the in-route?
1: No, it's fine. We can start him that way.
0: Yeah, if you could, thank you.
1: You want another unit, William?
0: Negative, all of us.
1: Copy.

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1: Here's your volunteer arrival, 1822.
2: One was your Netta. I'm going to have 1 clock grid mail for my location headquarters, starting mileage 51927, 51927.

0: maybe dispersing in the area. Said they were going to come back with other subjects as well. I'm still on the phone with the caller.
1: 4-6 copy.

MS Sullivan, 785 Filer Road, lot 126. This is being complaining of a stroke. Charlie level response. That's Archie Angle Rescue, MS Sullivan, 785 Filer Road, Shady Lane Trailer Park, lot 126. Reported as a 69-year-old female conscious and breathing. Reported stroke. Charlie level response 18.4.

0: respond back over to 309 Bush Ave. Speak with the caller, Rick Pimpinella, regarding the situation from earlier today. He's got video footage he wants to show you.
1: Copy.
0: Do you want a new complaint or a follow-up?
1: A follow-up, sorry.
0: Received, 1825.

responding for a female possible seizure. Can try the response at this time. That's for passenger rescue KVAC ambulance for a seizure call. 33 Rebelton Road at Myers Creek. Responding for a late 50s female possible seizure there. Caller is the manager. Can try the response at 19, correction 1826.

Hamlet's Blonde Pregnancy, Hysteria Apartments 327 Bleecker Street, 110. Hamlet's Blonde Pregnancy, Hysteria Apartments 327 Bleecker Street, 110. Class of Academy and First for a 4-year-old female, 32 weeks pregnant, having abdominal pains, 24 DD with 5, 1827.

0: Amherst Dream Overdose, 1602 Howard Ave, apartment 1B as in boy. Amherst Dream Overdose, 1602 Howard Ave, apartment 1B as in boy. We're responding for a unknown age female overdosing violent at this time. Law enforcement is responding. 23B boy 1, 1828.
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in green sweatpants, driving a silver SUV, New York Reg, Mary Boy Zebra 8422, MBZ 8422. She does have a warrant. Was seen leaving on Genesee Street towards Burstone. Automatic clear, 1828.

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1: County Mobeck.
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1: 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We get Kunkel for an ALS link for altered mental status at Big Blue.

0: patient with altered mental status, 1830. Conkle acknowledged, 1830.
1: Natasha Bradley, just operating a 2004 Toyota Highlander. She's leaving that area towards Burstall. Caller says that she's involved in a criminal complaint of damaging her vehicle. Natasha Bradley, 20s, black female, black shirt, green sweatpants on.

0: ATMs are down.
1: Status check. We able to locate the caller.
2: Yeah. 5-6, I'm all set. I'm out with her.
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0: Tracy, 5659, you respond for a welfare check. 1509 Weston Ave, 1509 Weston Ave, apartment 1. Caller's concerned about her ex-boyfriend. He's Gretchen, her ex-husband. She's making threats to harm himself with sleeping pills. So Brandon Lacey, 36-year-old black male.
1: I see that.

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0: Gracie, 5-1. 5-1, can you respond back over to that property complaint? 1008 Park Ave. The caller actually was at that address. He said that needles should be on the sidewalk in front of his house still. When you arrive, I give him a call back. I'll step out and show you.
1: Copy.

in Pleasance and was to his own scene for a 22-year-old female MHO attempting overdose. They're requesting a response to excessive force entry, 1846.

0: waving.
1: 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I just got waved down for a truck to welfare on email.
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0: eaten by other cars there for going that long. 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

0: virtual Lake Delta Roman Engine 3 lift assist 156 Glen Road South, virtual Lake Delta Roman Engine 3 lift assist 156 Glen Road South. It's going to be for an 87-year-old male lift assist, no injuries, 17A Adam 4, crossroads of Dale Road and Glen Road North. Utilize Ops 5, 1859.
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0: investor.
1: Hi, 3.
2: 45.
0: 4, Andy's Ave. 4, Andy's Ave. Second floor. Caller stating a child's out of control, been physical with people and breaking things in the house.

0: 402.
1: Are you still on your follow-up?
0: I hear you, Shelby Clear.
1: 1901.

0: lake. There was an open line with music playing in the background before the caller disconnected. On call back, we spoke with a mic, stated that it was accidental. Just making sure he's all set. 1901.
1: Copy, I've been around.
0: 1901, 458.

0: 4.
1: 1D44.
2: Control is clear and out of service.
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0: Thank you, Wanzansi.
1: Seven,
2: one, zero, three.
1: I'll be in service. This is Karen Wall

0: Miller is a William. Seeing that there's a Gabriella Warner. Daughter ran away the other day. Got brought home and ran away again. She's going to be a female, 14 years old. Last seen wearing a gray sweatshirt and jeans. Brown hair. Gabriella Warner is the name. 1909.
1: One, two, three, copy.

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1: Got it.
0: 1910.

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1: Five two instead.
2: Yeah.

0: 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He was not.
1: Thank you.
2: 12.
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0: 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We're still gathering further. 19, 14.
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1: Receive 5-2, just regard that call to hub.
0: And I'll show you clear, 7-4. 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
1: Here's my for Check the Welfare at 726 North James Street. It's going to be the right apartment with the big porch. Caller is going to be a Chicky Robinson calling in for a one-year-old Scarlet Rose Robinson, his daughter, who's currently staying with his grandmother, Deborah Jones, who's going to be a white female in her 60s. Caller is requesting a Check the Welfare of his daughter because he's unable to contact her on the phone. 1920.

0: 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Fire Control, four-sport structure fire, 9004 Trestle Road. 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

0: Tower 13, structure fire, 904, correction, 9004, Trestle Road. Fire Control, County Tower 13, structure fire, 9004, Trestle, Forest Court. Fire Control, County Tower 13, structure fire, 9004, Trestle Road. Reported structure fire and brush fire at 9004 Trestle Road. Forest Court reporting heavy smoke and flames behind the business, now spreading to the structure and nearby trees. 1927.
1: Forest 7,

0: 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Initial debris and tire fire behind the garage, now spreading to the structure and nearby trees. Crossroads are going to be Antler Road, 1928. North Star 9 responding. 1928, North Star 9.
1: Hold on, Holbert. Can you keep that car on?

0: 1929.
1: And 123 status.

Willow Park, ALF 1550 Herkimer Road. My caller's at Kenneth Eddy. He's in room 127. He thinks that staff there is taking his prescription medication.

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0: Central, County Car 13, Second Tones, County Car 11, structure fire, 9004 Trestle Road, Town of Forestport, Fire Control, County Car 13, Second Tones, County Car 11, structure fire, 9004 Trestle Road, Town of Forestport, reported brush fire spreading to a nearby structure, garage, and fires. 1932.
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From checking the suspicious vehicle, dirt road at Muller Hill Road, pointing person to Victoria Hutchinson, states the vehicle's been parked there for over a week. It's described as a gray Nissan. New York registration, Mary Adam King, 7610. The tag range shows a suspended vehicle registered to a Cy Ed Marshall, number 26 in Georgetown.

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0: Four 459 CA Nick at 6926 South James Street, 6926 South James Street, regarding issues that occur at 6870 South James Street. 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

0: You have the adapter to go from inch and a quarter down to inch and a quarter, I believe, for this?
1: Yeah, it's right here. 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